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I smell a lawsuit coming from this story I saw where someone bought a painting at an estate sale and it's worth over $1 million. I'll tell you what happened in a few minutes. Dominic Fike with Baby Doll.

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1: It's Paramore and Misery Business. Thanks for hanging out this afternoon. I'm Mike Jones. I'm no detective or a lawyer, but I can see this lawsuit coming from a mile away. I saw the story where at an estate sale in Chicago, someone bought a painting for $30, just went into this house and said, oh, that's cool, I want it. Then it comes to find out it's from an artist whose paintings are worth millions of dollars, and this one in particular is now valued at $1.35 million. And you know the people, the family that put that estate sale together, they're going to sue, saying they were deceived, it was wrong. Well, look, you sold the painting for $30, and now the person could sell it for $1.35 million. This will end up in court, and all the money's going to go to lawyers. I guarantee you. No doubt about it.
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Salt 94.9. We're singing along with the very busy Weezer. I'm Mike Jones, busy with their gathering tour. They have huge shows going on every night with the Chins and Silver Sun Pickups. Busy with the new album that just recently came out, the Gold album. Lots of good songs in there. And busy where they just did our iHeartRadio Music Festival. 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

Alt 94.9, the Ataris with the Boys of Summer. And while summer is over, alternative income has just begun. I'm Mike Jones. We just kicked it off yesterday. Today was day two. Tomorrow's our next day. And every weekday for a while, we're giving you chances in the morning, midday, and afternoon. 9 chances a day to win $1,000. Just make sure you're listening for those keywords. 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Who doesn't want $1,000?

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1: It's October, it's Halloween, it's spooky season, and there's a new show that just came out I want to check out with the BBC called The Reluctant Vampire. It's an interesting concept where this guy is raised by a family of vampires, but he comes to find out he's actually a human. He's not undead. He's not immortal. He's just a regular dude. It looks pretty funny. I want to check that out. Now, we have some vampire business going on with Dracula from Tame Impala.

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1: Hey, what's going on? It's Alex Mack. Man, I'm so behind on all this AI stuff. I feel like every company's got their own version. Like, I'm just reading Google released Gemini 4 Argon AI, which, I don't know, sounds like a sci-fi robot from the 80s. But Google insists that this has excellent cybersecurity features, which is exactly what I feel like somebody would say when there's not excellent cybersecurity features. No offense, I just don't trust it.

0: 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You know, for the first time in, like, I don't know, at least a year, I finally celebrated Taco Tuesday. A little Al Pastor action to kick off the week. I'm here for it. But look, let me know what else you need. I mean, I can't help you with the tacos, but I can play your favorite song. Just let me know. 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You can tell me your request right there or where your favorite taco spot is. I don't know. It's up to you. The talkback feature is for us to chat. So hit me up with whatever. You hit send on that message and it comes right to me.
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1: You see that group of SpaceX astronauts just went to the International Space Station? Pretty cool stuff. I will tell you, though, honestly, and this is how big of a nerd I am. I was reading it's like, you know, two NASA astronauts. There's one Canadian and one Russian. My brain obviously was like, oh, that kind of sounds like the plot of Project Hail Mary, which hopefully it ends up better than that.

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1: All right, look, you got to keep your head on a swivel.
0: It's Alex Mack. A lot of people apparently getting scammed trying to order their iPhone Duo. You know, it's like the new foldable one. It's like two screens. I don't know. It's a lot of money. It's like $2,000. But people in these like pre-order forms, I guess, are stealing, you know, sensitive information and all that. I just feel like you sort of look like a target if you're like, yeah, I'll buy a $2,000 cell phone. Doesn't make it right. I'm just telling you to be careful.

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What's up? 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
1: I'm going to warn you right now, this will destroy your productivity. It's Alex Mack. Just learned about the streaming service Tubi. It was like already installed like on my Roku TV. Dude, for spooky season, they have so many scary movies and shows. Dude, they have the original Goosebumps and Tales from the Crypt. It's like, it's perfect. Yeah, sorry to ruin all of your productivity this week. Cage the Elephant right now. This is Beaches in Tennessee.

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1: Hey, what's going on? It's Alex Mack. I don't know if you, caught the drift here, but we're trying to make you $1,000 richer. 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

Coast, Radio 94.9. What's going on? It's Alex Mack. You know, now that it's October, not only is it spooky season, it's also Breast Cancer Awareness Month, which is something near and dear to my heart. And hey, shout out to all the businesses doing more than just, you know, changing their profile logos to pink, right? You know, even like the pink, like colored items that they're selling, going to a good cause, supporting cancer research. We'd love to see it. I want-

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1: Okay, didn't we just start, you know, like spooky season? It's Alex Mack. Man, I hate how we, I don't know if it's an American thing or what, but I just feel like we're rushing holidays, right? You know, people are already talking about the Rockefeller Center Christmas tree lighting, December 12th, by the way. And I've even seen like Valentine's stuff.

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Coast Radio 94.9. What's going on? It's Alex Mack. Now, I do want to remind you a little early that I've got your new music show. Like always, Emerging Alt is at 11 o'clock every weeknight. But so many good new songs. 2026, I'm telling you, been an awesome year for new music and certainly not slowing down. So hang out for some new stuff. I'm excited to share it with you. Stuff like this from Dominic Fike.

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1: Now, I'm a big ranch guy, okay? But I don't know how I feel about this. It's Alex Mack. Have you seen the Hidden Valley Spooky Ranch that they put out? It's like, they're calling it like, you know, spooky, like black ranch dressing for Halloween, whatever. But it's like gray, pasty looking. I don't know. It kind of reminds me, remember when they did like the purple and green ketchup back in the day? Did I just age myself? I don't know. I feel like I got to try it. I'm sure it tastes the same, but definitely looks a little spooky.

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1: All right, let's get some more requests on. Yeah, let me know what you want to hear. And hey, don't be shy. 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You know, give yourself a little shout out. 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

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Yo, what's going on? It's Alex Mack. Now, I don't know if you saw, but Jim Carrey just got married. Congratulations, Jim. Super privately. My main question, though, is, like, do you think he wore the suit from The Mask or one of the tuxes from Dumb and Dumber?

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What's going on? 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
1: What's up? It's Alex Mack. I do want to remind you that it is officially flu season right now. So, A, just a reminder to wash your hands. And B, hey, maybe you know you're coming down with something. A little need to take tomorrow off of work. Look, I won't tell if you don't.

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What's going on? It's Alex Mack. Hey, follow us on all the socials. 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

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Now, typically, I'm not like a big, you know, TV or movie guy, but since it is October, it's spooky season, I've been really deep diving all the streaming services, trying to find, like, you know, scary movies and stuff to watch. Saw that Netflix apparently is going to get access to some Disney titles, which is cool, but, you know, they're still going to not give you everything. Make sure you got to get Disney Plus as well. Which, okay, also, I don't know if you saw this, they just increased their prices on that, too, by, like, $2.50. Like, what, you thought we wouldn't notice? Happy.

0: NoCo's Radio 94.9. What's going on? It's Alex Mack. Now, I know that we're like, you know, barely into the week, but just a heads up, you have so many more chances to win $1,000 because alternative income is officially back. And I'm just reminding you because I had a bunch of bills come out of my account. Jealous I can't win, but you can. So make sure you're listening all this week. And hey, if you need to know when to listen, just hit up the website. It's like basically a cheat sheet.
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1: This is for sure me dating myself, but I just had like a weird flashback. It's Alex Mack. Do you remember the ads for that magazine Zoo Books? I don't know a single person who actually ordered those. But I looked him up, and then I went down the weird rabbit hole of like those eyewitness movies. Like I had them on VHS. And with the intro song, and it's like the parrot flying through the museum. Do you have any idea what I'm talking about? Is that... Was that just like weird public access?

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My name is Alex Mack. 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

Radio 94.9. Sometimes I read all these like health tips and I'm like, who figured this out? It's Alex Mack. I just read that apparently if you eat walnuts at dinner, it could help you sleep better. And in this article, they're like, yeah, you got to eat 40 grams of walnuts. Who figured that out? How do you just stumble upon that information? Especially that specific, like 40 grams.

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Radio 94.9. What's going on? It's Alex Mack. I just want to give you a little heads up. We're about to, you know, shift into new music mode. Not that I don't like, you know, the stuff that I typically play for you during the show, but the 11 o'clock hour, Emerging All, is my favorite part because I get to, like, introduce you to new songs and bands. So hang out for that. Emerging All is up next.

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1: Now, I'm going to do my best to not do what I normally do and get too excited and give you like the entire rundown of Emerging Alt. But some of these songs are so good, and I'm stoked to introduce you to these bands. My name is Alex Mack, your host here on iHeartRadio's Emerging Alt. I'll give you some, though, right? I got New Slightly Stupid on the show. We're going to do Death Cab for Cutie, In Color. We have a brand new song from Churches that I want you to hear. And then one of my favorites, Joyce Manor. Okay, see, here's where I'm going to stop so you can hang out. And look, as you're listening, I say this always, but, you know, check in with me. Send me a talk back on the free iHeartRadio app. Shout out, you know, yourself, right? You know, tell me your name, where you're listening from, because we're coast to coast. And obviously, if you have any questions, comments, requests, whatever, you send that too. But let's kick it off right now with Adult Leisure. The song's called Kiss Me Like You Miss Her.

Coast, Radio 94.9. What's going on? It's Alex Mack, your host here on iHeartRadio's Emerging Alt. Now, if you've listened to the show, I don't know, literally ever, you know I'm a big music video guy. If you've not seen the video for this song from the Linda Lindas, check it out. It'll make you like want to go on a road trip with your friends.

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0: Hey, what's up? It's Alex Mack, your host here on iHeartRadio's Emerging Alt. I just want to see how you're feeling about the show so far. Let's do a quick check-in. I just played the new one from the Linda Lindas. We had new Slightly Stupid. This band Adult Leisure kicking off the show that I love right now. But if you've had a favorite so far, let me know. Or, hey, maybe you heard something last night. A new band you want to hear again. Like, don't be shy. Let me know. That's why we have the talkback feature on our free iHeartRadio app. You just open the app, or look, if you're there already, you're one step ahead. You just tap the microphone button. Tell me your name, where you're listening from, because, again, we are nationwide. I want to hear where you're hanging out. But hit send on that message. Comes right to
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1: Hey, what's up? It's Alex Mack. This is your new music show. It's Emerging Alt. It's so crazy, like, looking at Somber's career trajectory. Like, the dude's only 21 years old. He's, like, selling out these crazy arena tours. He just wore George Michael's, like, actual leather jacket at the VMAs. And now he's on Time 100's, like, list of, like, the most influential people. Like, sometimes I wonder, do you think he looks in the mirror and he's just like, how the hell did this happen? He's only 21. Somber right now, this is My Body Isn't Ready.

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1: One of my favorite parts about hosting Emerging Alts is like introducing you to some new stuff, some bands that you don't typically hear throughout the day. But, you know, a lot of times I find these bands and immediately I'm like, oh, yeah, yeah, I got to start playing them on my show now because they're going to be huge. That's how I feel about these guys. A band called In Color. It's their new one called High.

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1: Hey, what's going on? It's Alex Mack, your host here on iHeartRadio's Emerging Alt. I say this a lot. Like, I always want you to send me talkbacks of where you're hanging out, you know, in addition to your comments, questions, requests, and all that, just because the show is nationwide. And, you know, I get a lot of, you know, states and cities, which is so rad, but I did not see this one coming.
2: Yo, what's happening? Maddie from Gladstone, Queensland, Australia. What's happening?
1: Well, Maddie, I appreciate the shout out all the way from Australia. That's incredible. Hey, I got you, Sam Fender and Olivia Dean, on this one. Rein me in on Emerging Alt.

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2: 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I'm working graveyard shift right now. 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

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Hey, what's going on? It's Alex Mack, your host here on Emerging Alt. Now, I will be honest with you, this is like an older DM that I got, but it's so funny just seeing it again today. Somebody hit me up and was like, yeah, Tuesdays should be for the neighborhood. And I was like, oh, perfect. Today is Tuesday here on Emerging Alt, and I have new stuff from the neighborhood right now. Yeah, it's private.

0: Coco's Radio 94.9. Sometimes I try to imagine like how you're feeling in the car or wherever you're listening while I'm hosting Emerging Alt here on iHeartRadio. Like maybe you're listening, you're like, man, I don't really know any of these songs, which I'll tell you now is sort of my goal. Like I want to introduce you to some new music, new bands, new artists, new songs, play some stuff you haven't heard before. So I appreciate you being here. We do this every weeknight at 11 o'clock, playing new stuff like this from Violet Grohl. It's Bug in the Cake.
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1: Wow. Another big lotto jackpot. The Powerball for tonight is $485 million. It's insane kind of money. My name is Tamo. Just reminding you, easier money. $1,000 is yours to win. Again, every hour today, we'll start doing that later this morning. First, it's Tame Impala's new song called Loser.

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1: I forgot there's another early game on Sunday with the Jags hosting the Eagles in London. Again, because the Washington Commanders were just in London last week, but same time. 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

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And took the stage a couple weeks ago in Vegas to play our iHeartRadio Music Festival presented by Capital One, which you can watch whenever you like from the comfort of wherever you have Disney Plus and Hulu, because that's where it's streaming now.

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1: Oh, it's almost my favorite time of year. 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

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Good news for you. If you also went out on a limb and bought Oasis tickets you can't afford for Live 27 next year, we're getting you $1,000 cash every hour starting later this morning. I will be over here figuring my situation out. Either way, we'll both get to enjoy Wonderwall after Cage the Elephant. 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

Radio 94.9. Pretty cool to see Dave Grohl take the stage with Tom Morello and Bruce Springsteen and Cypress Hill. It was an insane show they did over the weekend in Washington, D.C. It's called Power to the People, a big protest show about music and community. Worth looking up on YouTube if you are, what is it, an ungodly hour of the morning? Yeah, you got time. New Foo Fighters right now. This is Window.

0: be strangers. We might as well be strangers. Julia Wolf, In My Room. I want your things in my room.
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That was Dominic Fike, song called Baby Doll. 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
1: You know, I was saying Ratitude, but I think it's honestly the best album since the Red album that Weezer has recently given us. It's their 20th album, the Gold album. Say Yes, one of the iconic tracks. So is this one, We Might As Well Be Strangers. But check out their performance in Vegas from a couple weeks ago when they did our iHeartRadio Music Festival on Disney Plus and Hulu.

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0: My name is Tammo. 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
1: Oh, no. 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
1: 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I just reminded that later today we're going to start giving away $1,000 cash every hour. So you have that to look forward to. And turn it up. I'm playing you new Tame Impala right now. This song is called Loser.

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1: Another insanely early morning on Sunday as they're hosting another NFL game in London. This Sunday, the Jags will host the Eagles. Same time. Yeah. My name is Tama with new music from The Paradox. This

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1: 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My name is Tama with KHC Elephants News on beaches in Tennessee right now. 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
1: Only a few more weeks till we get Nickelback's new album. Everything Under the Sun, out on the 30th. Right now, Dominic Fike. This is Baby Doll.

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My name is Tammo. We just posted some new music news that you've got to see. Just hit us up on the socials, Facebook, Instagram, X, at Radio 94.9. Summer's

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I say you look so fine that I really want to make you mine. Come on and get your kicks. Now you don't need

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1: Yesterday was National Taco Day, and I saw that 2% of Americans have never had a taco. And I'm like, well, that can't be that many, right? Now, that's 6.85 million people. Doesn't your heart break for them? Like, I can't even imagine.

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1: I know I've mentioned this before, but for what it's worth, if you like new music, it can be tough to discover on your own. 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

Salt 94.9. The Killers, somebody told me. My name's Shroom. If somebody told you that Hidden Valley Ranch Dressing is celebrating the Halloween season with a special release, they weren't lying. I'll tell you about this. It's pretty cool, especially if you have kids. Details after Somber and Nirvana. It's In Bloom.

0: Radio 94.9. My name's Shroom. Hidden Valley Spooky Ranch is a limited edition, completely black ranch dressing. That is right. Hidden Valley Ranch celebrating this Halloween season with this black ranch dressing. Now, keep in mind that the brand's classic buttermilk ranch flavor is maintained throughout this. It just looks differently. They achieve the eerie dark color using fruit juice and cocoa powder with no artificial flavors. So they say that the Hidden Valley Spooky Ranch will taste just like regular ranch dressing. But I love this too. The bottle actually glows in the dark, the packaging on it. That's one of those things where I, you know, take my kids into the bathroom and like turn all the lights off. Look, kids, the ranch dressing bottle's glowing. And they're going to be like, wow, Dad, really cool. And he outsold exclusively at Walmart while supplies last. Get it before I buy it all.
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0: Alt 94.9. My name's Shroom. There's a new dating app called Rivet that is turning matchmaking into a group project. Instead of relying only on singles to swipe for themselves, this app called Rivet lets other users act as matchers, reviewing anonymous pairings and voting on whether two people seem compatible. Those votes create a social matching score, which the potential couple can see before deciding whether they want to connect. Now, the app was founded by a former Tinder executive who says the idea is to bring other people back into a dating process that has become too isolated. Look, I've been out of the dating scene for a long time. I've been happily married for 21 years now, and I'm still intrigued, though, by this app called Rivet. I think it'd be fun just to be one of the matchers. I don't want to date anybody, but just to help match people up. Maybe I'll sign up.
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1: What would you do if you found some cash that wasn't yours? I mean, would you return it? Or how about if it was $128,000? 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I'll let you know what they did with it. Coming up, here's Weezer.

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1: My name's Shroom. Never happened to you where you're just walking along and you see like a $20 bill on the ground and you pick it up and you look around like, hey, is this anybody's? I mean, what would you do? Maybe no one's around. You just put it in your pocket, walk on. Well, that's 20 bucks. How about you find $128,000 like this 37-year-old guy did on top of an ATM? He spotted a bag filled with $128,000 in cash, along with another bag containing 19 checks. Now, information on one bag led the man to believe the money belonged to a nearby Chick-fil-A, but the restaurant said it wasn't theirs, so he decided he would call the police. Investigators discovered that a Brinks technician had accidentally left the cash behind after servicing this ATM. Good chance that a Brinks technician is fired now. And as for the guy who found this, all this money, more than $128,000, I mean, it looks like he's going to be recognized. I think he deserves at least a couple thousand dollars for being honest, don't you? What would you have done in that situation?
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A guy used AI to create a fake photo that caused some concern in the neighborhood and get him in trouble with police. I'll tell you all about it coming up after 3.

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1: My name's Shroom. A man has been charged after creating an AI-generated picture of a venomous snake. This happened in the area of Santa Ana, California, in a neighborhood there. It was put on high alert due to panic over this Gaboon viper. Now, this guy used AI to create this picture, posted it, and then once it started making its rounds on the internet, he called up police. Police issued a warning regarding the highly venomous snake and told people in the area not to approach it if they came near it. Now, some were skeptical of the photo, and they called it out as AI-generated, to which this guy responded by saying, "I wish it was AI. It's in my backyard, and it's scary." Well, apparently, this guy ended up feeling guilty about it and admitted to creating the fake photo of this venomous snake, and he's now facing charges for creating the fake police report as well. Well, speculation is that any charge would be a misdemeanor and would be worth up to 6 months in jail and a fine of up to $1,000. What an idiot.
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1: Eve 6 Inside Out. Good morning to you. I'm Shroom. Ashley, what's something that creeps you out?
2: So something that creeps me out is really loud chewing. I know it's weird. It doesn't creep out my husband. It doesn't creep out anyone else I know. But if someone is chewing loudly, especially something slimy like gummies or something, I'll vomit.
1: Wow. Okay, look. If somebody's chewing really loud, the solution is just crank us up louder. With Foo Fighters next.

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2: 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In my eggs. Like when you have like egg salad.
1: What?
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1: Got a spider web on my front porch, and I'm just going to leave it there. I was going to knock it down, and then I felt bad because the spider, like, spent forever building this thing. And then I thought, well, Halloween's right around the corner, so it's kind of fitting with the decor. 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
1: There's a change at the top of the list of the biggest box office movies of all time. Avengers Endgame is once again the highest grossing movie in box office history, reclaiming the title from Avatar. I mean, just barely. The two films have passed the title back and forth over the years as they've returned to theaters for various engagements. And with the recent Avengers Endgame theatrical re-release, the 2019 film has grossed $2.925 billion worldwide. That is just a little bit more than the $2.923 billion globally that 2009's Avatar has generated over five re-releases. Of course, Spider-Man Brand New Day, not doing too bad. Number three on this list with $2.5 billion.
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1: My name's Shroom. Instacart Sweet Tooth reports revealing the top Halloween candy. Reese's still runs the country. Reese's Peanut Butter Cups hold on to the title of number one candy by ounces sold. They're also the top seller in 40 states. Coming in at number two is Peanut M&M's. I love them both. There's Tame Impala, Dracula.

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1: My name's Shrum. A teacher was fired after offering students extra credit for donating to her personal GoFundMe account. His teacher told students the fundraiser would help pay for her education goals, including travel, food, and hotel stays. Now, some students donated, and an administrative judge found that the promise of higher grades made them feel pressured to give money. Oh, boy. The account had a goal of $1,800, but collected only $140 from six donations before activity was paused. You know, look, I get it. This teacher, I mean, look, teachers in general are underappreciated, underpaid. I mean, gosh, but she still should have known better not to do this. Look, man, if you're a teacher, I salute you. Thank you for doing what you're doing. I couldn't do it. I'd be fired the very first day.
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1: How's it going? My name's Shrum. Maybe it's not going well because you're not sleeping good. Well, research shows that having some walnuts at dinner time could improve your sleep. A small study found that people who ate 40 grams of walnuts with dinner for 8 weeks slept better and they were less drowsy during the day. And walnuts contain melatonin. And according to researchers, adding walnuts to your diet regularly can also help improve digestion, lower cholesterol levels, balance your mood, and promote healthy aging. I know a lot of people listening now probably drink themselves to sleep, but you know what? That might not be the best. Maybe you should just switch to walnuts.
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Alt 94.9. Disney's set to release the new Oasis documentary, Oasis Don't Look Back in Anger. The film being described as an unapologetically uplifting account of the biggest musical event of 2025. It captures the experience and emotions of the band and their fans across the world. It features footage of rehearsal, backstage, and joint interviews with Liam and Noel Gallagher. Oasis Don't Look Back in Anger on Hulu and Disney Plus this Friday. There's Oasis with Champagne Supernova.

0: Radio 94.9. Two men took a couch for a ride down a busy street in Charlotte. At least, well, until police pulled them over. Their homemade setup had a small couch resting across two electric Lime scooters as they traveled down the street. Police shared a photo saying they appreciate the creativity, but wanted people to think about safety before taking such rides into traffic. Officers also warned that an unusual sight could distract other drivers. Be safe out there. Buckle up.
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1: Hi, good morning. It's Mel. Happy Wednesday. Rockin'. Corbin wanted to hear some Bush. Messaged me at like 5 o'clock this morning, so wanted to get it on first. I will take requests. Let you know what's up here in just a few minutes. It's Glycerin.

0: Alt's 94.9. Temper City that is self-aware. And good morning. Today, Wednesday, middle of the week. I got you covered. It's Mel Taylor. I got a bunch of great tunes for you, honestly. Going to make it easy. I've got some requests already, but you can put in a request anytime. 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Send me a message at any time. Today, don't forget, you've also got a chance to win $1,000 every single hour that I am here. So you get the keyword, you put it in on our websites. The key thing really is that if you get a phone call from an unknown number, it could be us calling to tell you are the winner and you do have to answer the phone. If somebody's trying to sell you something, just hang up on them, you know, and you get ready for the next keyword. So we'll make it happen today. I promise to make your Wednesday just a little bit better.
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1: I just wanted to say happy birthday first to one of my dear friends, Jesse. Happy birthday in Austin. Second, Radiohead. Frontman Tom York today, he turns 58 years old. It's Creep. Hope you both have a great day.

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It's

Radio 94.9, Goo Goo Dolls with Iris. That song is in the Billion Club on Spotify, I know, and also on YouTube. That means been streamed more than a billion times. Who knows what the number is now? Because that was a while ago. Young the Giant, new stuff. It's Evergreen.

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Radio 94.9. Coming up, two songs. We'll take a look at your random facts for the day. How many companies in America still manufacture silverware? Have you ever heard of Clear Coca-Cola? And what do Trojan condoms and Waterpik have in common?

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1: Let's take a look today at your random facts. During World War II, Coca-Cola made a special clear version of Coke for the Soviet Union. It was called White Coke, all because one of the top generals loved the stuff, but didn't want it to look like the American version and wanted it to resemble vodka. Trojan condoms and Waterpik are made by the same company, Church and Dwight. They also make Arm & Hammer, AIM toothpaste, Nair, and OxiClean. When Sudoku became popular back in 2006, pencil sales went up 700%. This is kind of crazy, but there is actually only one company left in America that manufactures silverware. It's Sherrill Manufacturing Inc. in Sherrill, New York. Every other manufacturer is now overseas. About 15,000 books have been written about Abraham Lincoln, which might sound like a lot, but way fewer than John F. Kennedy. He's been the subject of more than 40,000 books. That is a look today at your random facts.
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Chili Peppers working on their 11th studio album and cannot wait. You know, 2027, it seems as though there's going to be a lot of new music coming out, especially beginning of the year. It's Julia Wolf.

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1: Are you a Game of Thrones fan? It's kind of weird. I never saw the series, but I know that at some point I'll watch it. Maybe I'll get caught up before the Game of Thrones movie. Apparently, it is now going to happen on June 6, 2029. And it looks like there's more spinoffs and things to happen, too, with the project. It's M83. It's Midnight City.

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1: 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That means you don't miss a $1,000 keyword, which we have another one of those coming up top of the hour very soon from now. You can also tell your Alexa to play us on iHeartRadio. She'll just turn us on. It's Cage the Elephant.

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1: Mr. Brightside from the Killers, were you singing out loud? You should be. I mean, I think every time that song is on, you can't help it. Taking a look at your national calendar coming up here in 2 seconds.

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1: Such a great song. That is Dominic Fike with Baby Doll. Let's take a look today. National calendar already. The 7th of October. If today happens to be your birthday, happy birthday. Tom York from Radiohead today turns 58. Toni Braxton, 59. Simon Cowell is 67. And John Cougar Mellencamp is 75 years old today. You know, some days when you look at national calendar, it's more fun than others. Like tomorrow's National Tag Day. When's the last time you've played tag? Have you ever seen that on ESPN where they do? It's like a big championship. It's crazy to watch. Today it is National Frappe Day. Yummy, have a frap. It's Inner Beauty Day, which obviously is super important for all. It's National Chocolate Covered Pretzel Day. Pumpkin Seed Day. It's also National Coffee with the Cup Day. And just so you know, we are only 24 days away from Halloween. Bring it on. Hope you have a great day today.
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1: So I am a fan of The Bachelor, Bachelorette. I always have been. I saw, though, this article today. It says, a source says that the producer of The Bachelor are trying to find a guy for the next installment who's actually looking for love rather than trying to be an influencer. No word if that'll also apply to the women. What? Semisonic, it's closing time. I think they just need to kind of start from scratch and find someone.

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1: I've seen Muse probably four times, and they are one of my most favorite bands to see live. They just sound so big. There's a light show. And I think their live album is better even than their regular album. They've got some great concert videos. And I remember my kid and my youngest, he would sit in his jumper and he would just watch the videos and pound on his little jumpers. The best. It's their new song.

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1: Don't have a car? 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

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You got Amber. I got a request for Heather. She is out on her way to lunch right now. Wanted to hear Stone Sour. I always call this the Goldfish song. If you listen to the first words, you know why. Looking at

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1: Have you heard the story about the crossword bandit? A pretty interesting story of how this guy was getting away with lots of free cocktails and eventually how he got busted. I'll share with you coming up here in just a few minutes.

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1: All right, here's my dumb criminal of the day. So I would say that a lot of criminals want to have a trademark, but isn't that an easier way for you to be tracked down? This happened in Florida. It's a dine and dash story, but an interesting one, because this guy would come in to different restaurants and he would have a crossword puzzle. And so he'd order a bunch of beers and drinks and things, and he'd run up his tab, and then he would walk out without paying. He would leave the crossword behind. So the bartender assumed, hey, he went out for a smoke, or he's talking to someone, or went to the bathroom. But no, he would dine and dash. So finally, I got caught up this last week because people started sharing it on social media. And that's, I mean, that's where he got busted. He walked into a place. He had the crossword, had the hat, sat down. They called the non-emergency police line. He got busted. And not only did he get busted for fraud, you know, all these businesses, but also he got a DUI for riding his bike while intoxicated because he tried to get on his bike and take off. Busted. I mean, that's bad karma right there. And social media, catching the bad guys. I like it.
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Did you ever see the movie Ted with Mark Wahlberg and Seth MacFarlane? I remember almost showing that to my kids, and then I waited to the end of the preview. I was like, oh, yeah, no, not so much. Anyways, they're keeping it alive. They're now doing an animated series, and they're both voicing it, a part of it. It's going to premiere on Peacock in December. It looks pretty fun, actually.

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1: 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And they just announced like another 30th anniversary box set or something they're putting out. It's crazy because they have so many anniversaries all tied into one, including, you know, Rats in a Cage Tour and Melancholy Infinite Sadness. Bring it on. I need some of these for my record player. 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
1: Coming up, two songs. We'll take a look at your rock news for the day. We'll talk Copenhell. Super heavy show that just got announced. Linkin Park reveal why they chose Emily as their new front person. And Queen, are they doing any more touring? And is Aerosmith coming back?

0: Radio 94.9. Let's take a look today at your rock music news. Linkin Park, they say they had no interest in finding a singer who sounded like the band's late lead singer, Chester Bennington. They said they didn't want to be a cover band of themselves. So that's why they went in a different direction. They loved Emily Armstrong and what she brought to the band and her own identity. Copenhagen has announced the first names for their 2027 lineup, with Faith No More and Judas Priest headlining. I mean, this is a hard one. I love it. Pierce the Veil, Motionless in White, and I Prevail, among others, takes place in June of next year in Copenhagen. Tickets go on sale this Friday. Brian May is making it very clear that Queen is done touring for good. In an interview, he said, listen, I made the decision 18 months ago not to go out on tour again. He explained that he loves to travel, but the trade-off is sacrificing your freedom. He's like, you know, I've got things to do. I've got a wife, I've got grandchildren, all the things. So no more Queen, but Aerosmith is teasing returning back to the stage, maybe coming up at the Hollywood Bowl in LA next month. The band retired from touring in 2024 due to Tyler's vocal cord injury, but might be making that comeback. I hope so.
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1: So we aren't really regulating AI just yet, but Europe is. So OpenAI must now start inserting a watermark that's invisible to the naked eye, but identifiable by machines into all AI text outputs generated in the European Union. Just so people know what's up, because it's scary right now. Things look very close. It is Nirvana. It's Come As You Are.

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94.9. Other side from the Red Hot Chili Peppers. I'm Mike Jones. I don't normally brag about things, but in this case, there were no injuries. Everything went silky smooth. I did some stuff to my old Jeep I bought. I'll tell you about it in a few minutes. It was a big success, two big successes. Self-Aware from Temper City.

0: Alt 94.9, everybody loves a win. Well, your boy got a couple in the last few days. I'm Mike Jones. I bought an old Jeep Wrangler recently, a 2008, and I've been fixing it up. There's a lot of stuff that needs to be done. Well, in the last few days, I put on a new soft top. The old one was just smoked. The zippers were busted, and it had to go. So I put a new top on, and then I also fixed the fog lights, ran a new switch, got my electrical on that, and I didn't hurt myself. I didn't throw anything in the yard in disgust. I didn't break anything and have to buy something else, which I've done quite a few times fixing things on the Jeep, but haha, success, success. Double win. You can see it on my Instagram at Mike Jones Radio.
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1: I don't know what the thinking was with Pearl Jam. 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

Alt 94.9. Ever since I found out about it, I'm thinking I need to go to Chicago and see this. I'm Mike Jones, because in Chicago, there's a funeral home with a mini golf course in the basement. The owner said when they got this funeral home, there was so much room, they didn't know what to do with the basement. So, hey, let's keep making money when there isn't a funeral going. We'll have people coming over and playing putt-putt. And that's something you can do. If you win $1,000 with alternative income, you can go to Chicago, play putt-putt in the funeral home. That'd be an awesome trip. Well, make sure you're listening. Today's our third day of alternative income. 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Listen for the keywords, put them in at our website, and get your grand of alternative income. Joe's thinking about Chicago with End of Beginning.

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0: Your rent is due. 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
1: It's cool to see musicians that are good friends on and off stage. And there's quite a friendship with Dave Grohl from the Foo Fighters and Josh Homme of Queens of the Stone Age. Josh had some really nice things to say about Dave. We'll talk more about that in a couple minutes. 3 Days Grace.

0: 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Miles Smith, he's one of those guys of music that everyone loves, and you could say the same thing about Dave Grohl. I'm Mike Jones. We heard the Foo Fighters a few minutes ago before Miles and 3 Days Grace. Josh Homme from Queens of the Stone Age had some great things to say about Dave. They've worked together a bunch. They're very close friends. And Josh said, when you're playing with Dave Grohl, whether he's playing guitar, leading the Foo Fighters, you're jamming with him, he's on the drums, he's so good and he makes it so easy that it's addictive. That's why he always wants to work with him and do stuff. Now, Josh, maybe you should get Dave and John Paul Jones all together and give us some more from them Crooked Vultures. We'd all love some more of that.
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Radio 94.9. We've known about Gavin Rossdale's talents forever with Bush and Come Down and all their music. I'm Mike Jones. Now his son Kingston just put out his first song, Right Side of the Moon, and he's going to have his debut EP coming in November. Check that out. Kingston Rossdale, he's got the Gavin and Gwen Stefani DNA. Of course, he's going to have music

Radio 94.9, Linkin Park, they had their movie Unchatter in theaters only for a few days. I'm sure it'll be soon enough when we find out about when it's coming out and we could watch it at home on demand. I'm Mike Jones. Now, we just started Alternative Income, and we're going to have it going for many days. 9 chances a day to win $1,000. You got to do 2 things. You listen for the keywords we give you in the morning, midday, and afternoon at the top of the hour. And then when you hear the keyword, each one, put them in at our website. There you go. You're set. You're in. And you could score a grand of alternative income just like that.

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1: Your boy Mike Jones. I've been in radio for a long time. This is the first time that I've dedicated a song to a tree. We have Evergreen, Young the Giant's new one. My mom just had a tree company cut down the big evergreen tree in her backyard that my dad and I planted, I don't know, 800 years ago now. The thing was giant, but it was dying and it was time. Still, though, it just makes me sad that she sent us some pictures. 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Bye, Evergreen. Bye, Christmas tree.

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Radio 94.9. We're in October now. It is spooky Halloween season. And we have Dracula from Tame Impala. But what about costumes that you shouldn't wear? Because this whole report came out of things that people are tired of seeing. We're going to talk about that in a couple minutes.

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1: Alt 94.9, it's October, Halloween and spooky season is upon us, and a lot of people have already decided what they're going to be, what they're going to dress up as. But maybe, though, you might want to change your plans because of this report that came out. I'm Mike Jones. It's all about the costumes we're tired of seeing. 29% of people said that the worst costume is the sexy version of anything, whether it's, I don't know, like a football player, video game character, nurse, whatever. We're tired of seeing the sexy stuff. We'll come back to that in a second. The second most played out costume is being a pirate. And then the third is the Joker. Also, cowboys and cowgirls, hippies, Where's Waldo? People are tired of those. But let's go back to the sexy thing for a minute. If you could be a sexy, funny something, now that's good. If you're like the sexy girl that cleans out porta potties, that would make me laugh. I'd still like that.
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Oasis Vibes are on the air this afternoon, and soon they're going to be, well, worldwide with their movie. I'm Mike Jones, because on Friday, everyone can watch the Oasis documentary, Don't Look Back in Anger. It's coming out on Disney Plus and Hulu. I love seeing it in the theater, and I cannot wait to watch it again this weekend. And probably again and again, too, a couple times.

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1: I said a few minutes ago that this weekend with the new Oasis documentary, I'm definitely going to watch that a couple times. Now, what about this? How many times will the Red Hot Chili Peppers talk about California with their new album? We know they've been making music for the next album that we'll get next year. How many California songs? Over, under on five. I'm going to take the over. Gigi Perez.

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1: They are the musical kings, Kings of Leon. I saw this hot take about Burger King, though. I'm Mike Jones, where this person said in their article they wrote that the best item at Burger King isn't the Whopper, it's their French fries. I love Burger King fries, but I'll take the Whopper over anything on that menu any day. In fact, Burger King is my number one fast food place. But to say the fries are better than the Whopper, come on now. Who you follow, Evanescence?

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